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1: 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A Saskatchewan judge has convicted two restaurant owners of exploiting a temporary foreign worker from Bangladesh. The court found Sohel Haider benefited from unpaid labor, while Mohammed MD Masoom used his position to control the woman and sexually assaulted her 8 times. The case involved restaurants in Gull Lake, Tisdale, and Elrose, and included efforts by former Saskatchewan MLAs Doug Steele and Hugh Nerline to help the woman escape. Both men remain in custody ahead of sentencing on August 14th. Provost RCMP are investigating a fatal collision that claimed 3 lives Thursday morning at the intersection of Highway 13 and Highway 41 in Provost County. Police responded shortly after 11:20 a.m., along with Hughenden Fire and Wainwright RCMP. The crash involved a Hino box truck and a Correctional Service Canada van, carrying 2 officers and a female inmate. All 3 occupants of the van, from Winnipeg, Sherwood Park, and North Battleford, were pronounced dead at the scene. The truck driver suffered minor injuries, and the investigation remains ongoing. People living with cystic fibrosis in Saskatchewan now have access to another treatment option. The province began covering the cost of Alftrek on August 1st for eligible patients age 6 and older with certain genetic mutations. The medication helps manage symptoms and slow disease progression. Saskatchewan says the expanded coverage means more than 95% of eligible cystic fibrosis patients may now qualify for treatment. A national Indigenous reproductive justice organization has launched a trauma-informed training program addressing forced and coerced sterilization in Canada. The Survivor's Circle for Reproductive Justice says that the program was created in response to Bill S-228. The first session was held in Alberta on July 27th, with training developed alongside survivors, elders, and knowledge keepers to support First Nations, Inuit, and Métis communities. Stream us anytime from anywhere by downloading our West Central Online app. I'm Terrence Vosh.
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2: The final weekend of Baseball Saskatchewan Senior Provincials is underway, with the Macklin Lakers and Rosetown Angels both chasing championships. Fresh off their 4th straight Battle River Baseball League title, the Lakers are competing at the Senior AA Tier 2 tournament in Sault Coates. That while the Fertile Valley Baseball League finalist Rosetown Angels are in Moose Jaw for the Senior AA Tier 4 championship. Find each tournament schedule at West Central Online, both provincial titles set to be decided on Sunday. The Saskatchewan Roughriders are shorthanded at receiver entering tonight's home game versus the Ottawa Redblacks. With the likes of Kean Schaefer-Baker and Sam Emelis out, the Riders are turning to their depth, something quarterback Trevor Harris seems excited for after speaking to media on Thursday.
3: Opportunity gives windows for guys to flourish, and I think that's exactly what you're going to see. And we've been high on, you know, Johnny Johnson, Dell all year, and Keyshawn, everybody knows about him. We've been high on Dylan, and Deshaun Mims is somebody that I think people are going to start talking about soon.
2: Riders head coach Corey Mace feels the same way.
4: And truthfully, in these situations, you get excited for these guys to have the opportunities that they've been waiting for, man. So, yeah, we'll see what that looks like. But we know what we expect it to look like.
2: Kickoff versus Ottawa is set for 7 o'clock tonight in Regina. And lastly, the Toronto Blue Jays are taking on the Philadelphia Phillies this weekend, with each game airing live on CFYM 1210 and CJYM 1330. Here tonight's opener at 4:30, tomorrow at 4, and Sunday just after 11:30. And remember, West Central Online is your source for all the latest local sports, scores, and stories. I'm Cooper Douglas.
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1: Good evening, West Central Saskatchewan. Let's take a look at what's coming up in your regional forecast. For northern regions, including Unity, Macklin, Wilkie, and Bigger, it's looking partly cloudy this evening, with northwest winds around 20 kilometers becoming light later on. Though we are seeing increase in cloudiness near midnight, with a 30% chance of showers overnight and lows of 9. Still looking cloudy tomorrow with a 30% chance of showers early in the morning before becoming a mix of sun and cloud as the day goes on with highs of 22. For our central regions, including Kindersley, Marengo, Brock, and Rosetown, it's looking partly cloudy this evening with northwest winds around 20 kilometers becoming light this evening with lows of 10. Tomorrow we're seeing a mix of sun and cloud with highs around 23. And our southern regions, including Kyle, Elrose, Leader, Lancer, and Abbey, are also looking partly cloudy this evening with northeast winds around 20 kilometers starting overnight with lows of 11. We should be seeing the skies clearing tomorrow morning with winds coming in from the north around 20 kilometers, bringing highs of 24. I'm Terrence Vosch with your West Central Online weather.
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2: Good evening, West Central Saskatchewan. Here's what's coming up in your regional forecast. The skies are looking partly cloudy this evening, with regional winds sitting around 20 kilometers. Our northern regions are seeing increasing cloudiness overnight, with a 30% chance of showers, and we're seeing regional lows of 9. We should see a mix of sun and cloud tomorrow morning. The north still seeing that 30% chance of showers early in the morning, with regional highs of 24. The entire region seeing increasing cloudiness tomorrow evening, with a 60% chance of showers overnight and lows of 10. Sunday sees our northern regions clearing up, while the central and south are cloudy with a 60% chance of showers, coming with highs of 23. The entire region clearing up Sunday evening with lows of 9. I'm Terrence Vosh with your West Central Online weather.
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11: Good evening, West Central Saskatchewan. Here's what's coming up in your regional forecast. The skies are looking partly cloudy this evening, with regional winds sitting around 20 kilometers. Our northern regions are seeing increasing cloudiness overnight, with a 30% chance of showers, and we're seeing regional lows of 9. We should see a mix of sun and cloud tomorrow morning, the north still seeing that 30% chance of showers early in the morning, with regional highs of 24. The entire region seeing increasing cloudiness tomorrow evening, with a 60% chance of showers overnight and lows of 10. Sunday sees our northern regions clearing up, while the central and south are cloudy with a 60% chance of showers, coming with highs of 23. The entire region clearing up Sunday evening with lows of 9. I'm Terrence Vosh with your West Central Online weather.
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1: Access your local news anytime by downloading our West Central Online app. I'm Terrence Vosch, and here's what's making news this hour. Three people are dead following a serious collision near Provost County. RCMP say the crash happened August 6th at the intersection of Highway 13 and Highway 41, involving a Hino box truck and a Correctional Service Canada minivan. The three people inside the van, including two correctional officers and a female inmate, were killed in the collision. The driver of the truck was taken to hospital with minor injuries. A collision reconstructionist attended the scene, and RCMP say the cause of the crash is still under investigation. Two Saskatchewan restaurant owners have been convicted in a landmark employment-related human trafficking case. Sohel Haider was convicted of one count of human trafficking, while Mohammed M.D. Masoom was convicted of human trafficking and three counts of sexual assault. A judge found the men exploited a vulnerable temporary foreign worker from Bangladesh at restaurants in Gull Lake, Tisdale, and Elrose. Both men were remanded into custody following the verdict, with sentencing scheduled for August 14th in Saskatoon. Saskatchewan has expanded drug coverage for people living with cystic fibrosis. Starting August 1st, eligible patients age 6 and older could receive coverage for Alftrek, a medication designed for patients with specific genetic mutations. Health Minister Jeremy Cockerell says the treatment provides another option to help improve quality of life. Nearly 150 people in Saskatchewan are living with cystic fibrosis. The Survivors Circle for Reproductive Justice has launched a national training program focused on forced and coerced sterilization in Canada. The program provides frontline workers with survivor-informed guidance and historical context. Developed with Indigenous elders, knowledge keepers, and survivors, the organization says the training will roll out across Canada to help improve cultural awareness and support survivors. Stay up to date with the news that matters to you. Download our West Central Online app today. I'm Terrence Vosch.
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1: Good evening, West Central Saskatchewan. Let's take a look at what's coming up in your regional forecast. For northern regions, including Unity, Macklin, Wilkie, and Bigger, it's looking partly cloudy this evening, with northwest winds around 20 kilometers becoming light later on. Though we are seeing increasing cloudiness near midnight, with a 30% chance of showers overnight and lows of 9. Still looking cloudy tomorrow, with a 30% chance of showers early in the morning before becoming a mix of sun and cloud as the day goes on, with highs of 22. For our central regions, including Kindersley, Marengo, Brock, and Rosetown, it's looking partly cloudy this evening, with northwest winds around 20 kilometers becoming light this evening with lows of 10. Tomorrow, we're seeing a mix of sun and cloud with highs around 23. And our southern regions, including Kyle, Elrose, Leader, Lancer, and Abbey, are also looking partly cloudy this evening, with northeast winds around 20 kilometers starting overnight with lows of 11. We should be seeing the skies clearing tomorrow morning, with winds coming in from the north around 20 kilometers, bringing highs of 24. I'm Terrence Vosch with your West Central Online weather.
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10: Good evening, West Central Saskatchewan. Here's what's coming up in your regional forecast. The skies are looking partly cloudy this evening, with regional winds sitting around 20 kilometers. Our northern regions are seeing increasing cloudiness overnight, with a 30% chance of showers, and we're seeing regional lows of 9. We should see a mix of sun and cloud tomorrow morning, the north still seeing that 30% chance of showers early in the morning, with regional highs of 24. The entire region seeing increasing cloudiness tomorrow evening, with a 60% chance of showers overnight and lows of 10. Sunday sees our northern regions clearing up, while the central and south are cloudy with a 60% chance of showers.

0: coming with highs of 23. The entire region clearing up Sunday evening with lows of 9. I'm Terrence Vosch with your West Central Online weather.
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6: Good evening, West Central Saskatchewan. Here's what's coming up in your regional forecast. The skies are looking partly cloudy this evening, with regional winds sitting around 20 kilometers. Our northern regions are seeing increasing cloudiness overnight, with a 30% chance of showers, and we're seeing regional lows of 9. We should see a mix of sun and cloud tomorrow morning. The north still seeing that 30% chance of showers early in the morning, with regional highs of 24. The entire region seeing increasing cloudiness tomorrow evening, with a 60% chance of showers overnight and lows of 10. Sunday sees our northern regions clearing up, while the central and south are cloudy with a 60% chance of showers, coming with highs of 23. The entire region clearing up Sunday evening with lows of 9. I'm Terrence Vosh with your West Central Online weather.
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1: The 27th Annual Outlook Riverbank Rodeo is happening August 7th and 8th at the Outlook Rodeo Grounds. 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Friday night's entertainment features Jolie Blue, while CCMA award-winning artist Gord Bamford headlines Saturday evening following the rodeo. 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That's the 27th Annual Outlook Riverbank Rodeo, August 7th and 8th. 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
2: 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A Saskatchewan judge has convicted two restaurant owners of exploiting a temporary foreign worker from Bangladesh. The court found Sohel Haider benefited from unpaid labor, while Mohammed MD Masoom used his position to control the woman and sexually assaulted her 8 times. The case involved restaurants in Gull Lake, Tisdale, and Elrose, and included efforts by former Saskatchewan MLAs Doug Steele and Hugh Nerline to help the woman escape. Both men remain in custody ahead of sentencing on August 14th. Provost RCMP are investigating a fatal collision that claimed 3 lives Thursday morning at the intersection of Highway 13 and Highway 41 in Provost County. Police responded shortly after 11:20 a.m., along with Hughenden Fire and Wainwright RCMP. The crash involved a Hino box truck and a Correctional Service Canada van, carrying 2 officers and a female inmate. All 3 occupants of the van, from Winnipeg, Sherwood Park, and North Battleford, were pronounced dead at the scene. The truck driver suffered minor injuries, and the investigation remains ongoing. People living with cystic fibrosis in Saskatchewan now have access to another treatment option.

0: province began covering the cost of Alftrek on August 1st for eligible patients age 6 and older with certain genetic mutations. The medication helps manage symptoms and slow disease progression. Saskatchewan says the expanded coverage means more than 95% of eligible cystic fibrosis patients may now qualify for treatment. A national Indigenous reproductive justice organization has launched a trauma-informed training program addressing forced and coerced sterilization in Canada. The Survivor Circle for Reproductive Justice says that the program was created in response to Bill S-228. The first session was held in Alberta on July 27th, with training developed alongside survivors, elders, and knowledge keepers to support First Nations, Inuit, and Métis communities. Stream us anytime from anywhere by downloading our West Central Online app. I'm Terrence Vosh.
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0: Good evening, West Central Saskatchewan. Let's take a look at what's coming up in your regional forecast. For northern regions, including Unity, Macklin, Wilkie, and Bigger, it's looking partly cloudy this evening, with northwest winds around 20 kilometers becoming light later on. Though we are seeing increasing cloudiness near midnight, with a 30% chance of showers overnight and lows of 9. Still looking cloudy tomorrow, with a 30% chance of showers early in the morning before becoming a mix of sun and cloud as the day goes on, with highs of 22. For our central regions, including Kindersley, Marengo, Brock, and Rosetown, it's looking partly cloudy this evening, with northwest winds around 20 kilometers becoming light this evening with lows of 10. Tomorrow, we're seeing a mix of sun and cloud with highs around 23. And our southern regions, including Kyle, Elrose, Leader, Lancer, and Abbey, are also looking partly cloudy this evening, with northeast winds around 20 kilometers starting overnight with lows of 11. We should be seeing the skies clearing tomorrow morning, with winds coming in from the north around 20 kilometers, bringing highs of 24. I'm Terrence Vosh with your West Central Online weather. Your
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11: Good evening, West Central Saskatchewan. Here's what's coming up in your regional forecast. The skies are looking partly cloudy this evening, with regional winds sitting around 20 kilometers. Our northern regions are seeing increasing cloudiness overnight, with a 30% chance of showers, and we're seeing regional lows of 9. We should see a mix of sun and cloud tomorrow morning. The north still seeing that 30% chance of showers early in the morning, with regional highs of 24. The entire region seeing increasing cloudiness tomorrow evening with a 60% chance of showers overnight and lows of 10. Sunday sees our northern regions clearing up while the central and south are cloudy with a 60% chance of showers, coming with highs of 23. The entire region clearing up Sunday evening with lows of 9. I'm Terrence Vosh with your West Central Online weather.
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1: Good evening, West Central Saskatchewan. Here's what's coming up in your regional forecast. The skies are looking partly cloudy this evening, with regional winds sitting around 20 kilometers. Our northern regions are seeing increasing cloudiness overnight, with a 30% chance of showers, and we're seeing regional lows of 9. We should see a mix of sun and cloud tomorrow morning. The north still seeing that 30% chance of showers early in the morning, with regional highs of 24. The entire region seeing increasing cloudiness tomorrow evening, with a 60% chance of showers overnight and lows of 10. Sunday sees our northern regions clearing up, while the central and south are cloudy with a 60% chance of showers, coming with highs of 23. The entire region clearing up Sunday evening with lows of 9. I'm Terrence Vosch with your West Central Online Weather.
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2: 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Three people are dead following a serious collision near Provost County. RCMP say the crash happened August 6th at the intersection of Highway 13 and Highway 41, involving a Hino box truck and a Correctional Service Canada minivan. The three people inside the van, including two correctional officers and a female inmate, were killed in the collision. The driver of the truck

0: was taken to hospital with minor injuries. A collision reconstructionist attended the scene, and RCMP say the cause of the crash is still under investigation. Two Saskatchewan restaurant owners have been convicted in a landmark employment-related human trafficking case. Sohel Haider was convicted of one count of human trafficking, while Mohammed M.D. Masoum was convicted of human trafficking and three counts of sexual assault. A judge found the men exploited a vulnerable temporary foreign worker from Bangladesh at restaurants in Gull Lake, Tisdale, and Elrose. Both men were remanded into custody following the verdict, with sentencing scheduled for August 14th in Saskatoon. Saskatchewan has expanded drug coverage for people living with cystic fibrosis. Starting August 1st, eligible patients age 6 and older could receive coverage for Alftrek, a medication designed for patients with specific genetic mutations. Health Minister Jeremy Cockerell says the treatment provides another option to help improve quality of life. Nearly 150 people in Saskatchewan are living with cystic fibrosis. The Survivors Circle for Reproductive Justice has launched a national training program focused on forced and coerced sterilization in Canada. The program provides frontline workers with survivor-informed guidance and historical context. Developed with Indigenous elders, knowledge keepers, and survivors, the organization says the training will roll out across Canada to help improve cultural awareness and support survivors. Stay up to date with the news that matters to you. Download our West Central Online app today. I'm Terrence Vosh.
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0: Good evening, West Central Saskatchewan. Let's take a look at what's coming up in your regional forecast. For northern regions, including Unity, Macklin, Wilkie, and Bigger, it's looking partly cloudy this evening, with northwest winds around 20 kilometers becoming light later on. Though we are seeing increasing cloudiness near midnight, with a 30% chance of showers overnight and lows of 9. Still looking cloudy tomorrow, with a 30% chance of showers early in the morning before becoming a mix of sun and cloud as the day goes on, with highs of 22. For our central regions, including Kindersley, Marengo, Brock, and Rosetown, it's looking partly cloudy this evening, with northwest winds around 20 kilometers becoming light this evening with lows of 10. Tomorrow, we're seeing a mix of sun and cloud with highs around 23. And our southern regions, including Kyle, Elrose, Leader, Lancer, and Abbey, are also looking partly cloudy this evening, with northeast winds around 20 kilometers starting overnight with lows of 11. We should be seeing the skies clearing tomorrow morning, with winds coming in from the north around 20 kilometers, bringing highs of 24. I'm Terrence Vosh with your West Central Online weather.
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And that's when I

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4: Good evening, West Central Saskatchewan. Here's what's coming up in your regional forecast. The skies are looking partly cloudy this evening, with regional winds sitting around 20 kilometers. Our northern regions are seeing increasing cloudiness overnight, with a 30% chance of showers, and we're seeing regional lows of 9. We should see a mix of sun and cloud tomorrow morning. The north still seeing that 30% chance of showers early in the morning, with regional highs of 24. The entire region seeing increasing cloudiness tomorrow evening, with a 60% chance of showers overnight and lows of 10. Sunday sees our northern regions clearing up, while the central and south are cloudy with a 60% chance of showers, coming with highs of 23. The entire region clearing up Sunday evening with lows of 9. I'm Terrence Vosh with your West Central Online weather.
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8: Good evening, West Central Saskatchewan. Here's what's coming up in your regional forecast. The skies are looking partly cloudy this evening, with regional winds sitting around 20 kilometers. Our northern regions are seeing increasing cloudiness overnight, with a 30% chance of showers, and we're seeing regional lows of 9. We should see

0: tomorrow evening with a 60% chance of showers overnight and lows of 10. Sunday sees our northern regions clearing up while the central and south are cloudy with a 60% chance of showers, coming with highs of 23. The entire region clearing up Sunday evening with lows of 9. I'm Terrence Vosch with your West Central Online weather.
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3: Good evening, West Central Saskatchewan. Here's what's coming up in your regional forecast. The skies are looking partly cloudy this evening, with regional winds sitting around 20 kilometers. Our northern regions are seeing increasing cloudiness overnight, with a 30% chance of showers, and we're seeing regional lows of 9. We should see a mix of sun and cloud tomorrow morning. The north still seeing that 30% chance of showers early in the morning, with regional highs of 24. The entire region seeing increasing cloudiness tomorrow evening, with a 60% chance of showers overnight and lows of 10. Sunday sees our northern regions clearing up, while the central and south are cloudy with a 60% chance of showers, coming with highs of 23. The entire region clearing up Sunday evening with lows of 9. I'm Terrence Vosh with your West Central Online weather.
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5: Good evening, West Central Saskatchewan. Here's what's coming up in your regional forecast. The skies are looking partly cloudy this evening, with regional winds sitting around 20 kilometers. Our northern regions are seeing increasing cloudiness overnight, with a 30% chance of showers, and we're seeing regional lows of 9. We should see a mix of sun and cloud tomorrow morning, the north still seeing that 30% chance of showers early in the morning, with regional highs of 24. The entire region seeing increasing cloudiness tomorrow evening, with a 60% chance of showers overnight and lows of 10. Sunday sees our northern regions clearing up, while the central and south are cloudy with a 60% chance of showers, coming with highs of 23. The entire region clearing up Sunday evening with lows of 9. I'm Terrence Vosh with your West Central Online weather.
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10: Good evening, West Central Saskatchewan. Here's what's coming up in your regional forecast. The skies are looking partly cloudy this evening with regional winds.

0: sitting around 20 kilometers. Our northern regions are seeing increasing cloudiness overnight with a 30% chance of showers, and we're seeing regional lows of 9. We should see a mix of sun and cloud tomorrow morning. The north still seeing that 30% chance of showers early in the morning with regional highs of 24. The entire region seeing increasing cloudiness tomorrow evening with a 60% chance of showers overnight and lows of 10. Sunday sees our northern regions clearing up while the central and south are cloudy with a 60% chance of showers, coming with highs of 23. The entire region clearing up Sunday evening with lows of 9. I'm Terrence Vosch with your West Central Online weather.
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2: Got him! Jeff Hoffman strikes out Cody Bellinger, and the Blue Jays have done it.
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4: Good evening, West Central Saskatchewan. Here's what's coming up in your regional forecast. The skies are looking partly cloudy this evening, with regional winds sitting around 20 kilometers. Our northern regions are seeing increasing cloudiness overnight, with a 30% chance of showers, and we're seeing regional lows of 9. We should see a mix of sun and cloud tomorrow morning, the north still seeing that 30% chance of showers early in the morning, with regional highs of 24. The entire region seeing increasing cloudiness tomorrow evening with a 60% chance of showers overnight and lows of 10. Sunday sees our northern regions clearing up while the central and south are cloudy with a 60% chance of showers, coming with highs of 23. The entire region clearing up Sunday evening with lows of 9. I'm Terrence Vosch with your West Central Online weather.
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2: Good morning, West Central Saskatchewan. Here's what's coming up in your three-day forecast. We should be seeing a mix of sun and cloud across the region this morning. Our northern region seeing a 30% chance of showers early on, with regional highs of 24. The entire region seeing increase in cloudiness this evening, with a 60% chance of showers overnight and lows of 10. Tomorrow sees our northern regions clearing up, while the central and south are cloudy with a 60% chance of showers, coming with highs of 23. The entire region clearing up tomorrow evening with lows of 9. Monday should see the clouds coming back during the day across west central with highs of 23, staying cloudy with a 40% chance of showers in the evening with lows of 12. I'm Terrence Vosh with your West Central Online weather.
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2: Good morning, West Central Saskatchewan. Here's what's coming up in your three-day forecast. We should be seeing a mix of sun and cloud across the region this morning. Our northern region seeing a 30% chance of showers early on, with regional highs of 24. The entire region seeing increasing cloudiness this evening, with a 60% chance of showers overnight and lows of 10. Tomorrow sees our northern regions clearing up, while the central and south are cloudy with a 60% chance of showers, coming with highs of 23. The entire region clearing up tomorrow evening with lows of 9. Monday should see the clouds coming back during the day across west central with highs of 23, staying cloudy with a 40% chance of showers in the evening with lows of 12. I'm Terrence Vosh with your West Central Online weather.
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5: Good morning, West Central Saskatchewan. Here's what's coming up in your three-day forecast. We should be seeing a mix of sun and cloud across the region this morning. Our northern region seeing a 30% chance of showers early on, with regional highs of 24. The entire region seeing increase in cloudiness this evening, with a 60% chance of showers overnight and lows of 10. Tomorrow sees our northern regions clearing up, while the central and south are cloudy with a 60% chance of showers, coming with highs of 23. The entire region clearing up tomorrow evening with lows of 9. Monday should see the clouds coming back during the day across west central with highs of 23, staying cloudy with a 40% chance of showers in the evening with lows of 12. I'm Terrence Vosh with your West Central Online weather.
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2: Good morning, West Central Saskatchewan. Here's what's coming up in your three-day forecast. We should be seeing a mix of sun and cloud across the region this morning. Our northern region seeing a 30% chance of showers early on, with regional highs of 24. The entire region seeing increasing cloudiness this evening with a 60% chance of showers overnight and lows of 10. Tomorrow sees our northern regions clearing up while the central and south are cloudy with a 60% chance of showers, coming with highs of 23. The entire region clearing up tomorrow evening with lows of 9. Monday should see the clouds coming back during the day across west central with highs of 23, staying cloudy with a 40% chance of showers in the evening with lows of 12. I'm Terrence Vosh with your West Central Online weather.
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2: Good morning, West Central Saskatchewan. Here's what's coming up in your three-day forecast. We should be seeing a mix of sun and cloud across the region this morning. Our northern region seeing a 30% chance of showers early on, with regional highs of 24. The entire region seeing increasing cloudiness this evening, with a 60% chance of showers overnight and lows of 10. Tomorrow sees our northern regions clearing up, while the central and south are cloudy with a 60% chance of showers, coming with highs of 23. The entire region clearing up tomorrow evening with lows of 9. Monday should see the clouds coming back during the day across west central with highs of 23, staying cloudy with a 40% chance of showers in the evening with lows of 12. I'm Terrence Vosch with your West Central Online weather.
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5: Good morning, West Central Saskatchewan. Here's what's coming up in your three-day forecast. We should be seeing a mix of sun and cloud across the region this morning. Our northern region seeing a 30% chance of showers early on, with regional highs of 24. The entire region seeing increasing cloudiness this evening with a 60% chance of showers overnight and lows of 10. Tomorrow sees our northern regions clearing up, while the central and south are cloudy with a 60% chance of showers, coming with highs of 23. The entire region clearing up tomorrow evening with lows of 9. Monday should see the clouds coming back during the day across west central with highs of 23, staying cloudy with a 40% chance of showers in the evening with lows of 12. I'm Terrence Vosh with your West Central Online weather.
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5: Good morning, West Central Saskatchewan. Here's what's coming up in your three-day forecast. We should be seeing a mix of sun and cloud across the region this morning. Our northern region seeing a 30% chance of showers early on, with regional highs of 24. The entire region seeing increasing cloudiness this evening, with a 60% chance of showers overnight and lows of 10. Tomorrow sees our northern regions clearing up, while the central and south are cloudy with a 60% chance of showers, coming with highs of 23. The entire region clearing up tomorrow evening with lows of 9. Monday should see the clouds coming back during the day across west central with highs of 23, staying cloudy with a 40% chance of showers in the evening with lows of 12. I'm Terrence Vosh with your West Central Online weather.
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1: Good morning, West Central Saskatchewan. Here's what's coming up in your three-day forecast. We should be seeing a mix of sun and cloud across the region this morning. Our northern region seeing a 30% chance of showers early on, with regional highs of 24. The entire region seeing increasing cloudiness this evening with a 60% chance of showers overnight and lows of 10. Tomorrow sees our northern regions clearing up while the central and south are cloudy with a 60% chance of showers, coming with highs of 23. The entire region clearing up tomorrow evening with lows of 9. Monday should see the clouds coming back during the day across west central with highs of 23, staying cloudy with a 40% chance of showers in the evening with lows of 12. I'm Terrence Vosch with your West Central Online Weather.
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2: Good morning, West Central Saskatchewan. Here's what's coming up in your three-day forecast. We should be seeing a mix of sun and cloud across the region this morning. Our northern region seeing a 30% chance of showers early on, with regional highs of 24. The entire region seeing increase in cloudiness this evening with a 60% chance of showers overnight and lows of 10. Tomorrow sees our northern regions clearing up, while the central and south are cloudy with a 60% chance of showers, coming with highs of 23. The entire region clearing up tomorrow evening with lows of 9. Monday should see the clouds coming back during the day across West Central with highs of 23, staying cloudy with a 40% chance of showers in the evening with lows of 12. I'm Terrence Vosch with your West Central Online weather.
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4: Good morning, West Central Saskatchewan. Here's what's coming up in your three-day forecast. We should be seeing a mix of sun and cloud across the region this morning. Our northern region seeing a 30% chance of showers early on, with regional highs of 24. The entire region seeing increasing cloudiness this evening with a 60% chance of showers overnight and lows of 10. Tomorrow sees our northern regions clearing up while the central and south are cloudy with a 60% chance of showers, coming with highs of 23. The entire region clearing up tomorrow evening with lows of 9. Monday should see the clouds coming back during the day across west central with highs of 23, staying cloudy with a 40% chance of showers in the evening with lows of 12. I'm Terrence Vosh with your West Central Online weather.
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2: Good morning, West Central Saskatchewan. Here's what's coming up in your three-day forecast. We should be seeing a mix of sun and cloud across the region this morning. Our northern region seeing a 30% chance of showers early on, with regional highs of 24. The entire region seeing increase in cloudiness this evening with a 60% chance of showers overnight and lows of 10. Tomorrow sees our northern regions clearing up, while the central and south are cloudy with a 60% chance of showers, coming with highs of 23. The entire region clearing up tomorrow evening with lows of 9. Monday should see the clouds coming back during the day across West Central with highs of 23, staying cloudy with a 40% chance of showers in the evening with lows of 12. I'm Terrence Vosh with your West Central Online Weather.
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2: Good morning, West Central Saskatchewan. Here's what's coming up in your three-day forecast. We should be seeing a mix of sun and cloud across the region this morning. Our northern region seeing a 30% chance of showers early on, with regional highs of 24.

0: The entire region seeing increasing cloudiness this evening with a 60% chance of showers overnight and lows of 10. Tomorrow sees our northern regions clearing up while the central and south are cloudy with a 60% chance of showers, coming with highs of 23. The entire region clearing up tomorrow evening with lows of 9. Monday should see the clouds coming back during the day across west central with highs of 23, staying cloudy with a 40% chance of showers in the evening with lows of 12. I'm Terrence Vosch with your west central online weather. Proudly local,
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0: UV index 6 or high. Partly cloudy tonight, overnight showers and a low of 11. Tomorrow, showers ending in the morning. Otherwise, we'll have a mix of sun and cloud, a high of 21. It'll be cloudy on Monday, 21 degrees. Then for Tuesday, partly sunny and 23. Current weather conditions can be found anytime on your West Central online app. I'm Judy Peters.
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1: West Central Online Weather.
2: A mix of sun and cloud today, 23 degrees, the UV index 6 or high. Partly cloudy tonight, overnight showers and a low of 11. Tomorrow, showers ending in the morning, otherwise we'll have a mix of sun and cloud, a high of 21. It'll be cloudy on Monday, 21 degrees, then for Tuesday, partly sunny and 23. Current weather conditions can be found anytime on your West Central Online app. I'm Judy Peters.
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4: A mix of sun and cloud today, 23 degrees, the UV index 6 or high. Partly cloudy tonight, overnight showers and a low of 11. Tomorrow, showers ending in the morning. Otherwise, we'll have a mix of sun and cloud, a high of 21. It'll be cloudy on Monday, 21 degrees. Then for Tuesday, partly sunny and 23. Current weather conditions can be found anytime on your West Central online app. I'm Judy Peters.
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0: showers ending in the morning. Otherwise, we'll have a mix of sun and cloud, a high of 21. It'll be cloudy on Monday, 21 degrees. Then for Tuesday, partly sunny and 23. Current weather conditions can be found anytime on your West Central online app. I'm Judy Peters.
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1: West Central Online weather.
6: A mix of sun and cloud today, 23 degrees, the UV index 6 or high. Partly cloudy tonight, overnight showers and a low of 11. Tomorrow, showers ending in the morning, otherwise we'll have a mix of sun and cloud, a high of 21. It'll be cloudy on Monday, 21 degrees, then for Tuesday, partly sunny and 23. Current weather conditions can be found anytime on your West Central Online app. I'm Judy Peters.
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9: A mix of sun and cloud today, 23 degrees, the UV index 6 or high. Partly cloudy tonight, overnight showers and a low of 11. Tomorrow, showers ending in the morning. Otherwise, we'll have a mix of sun and cloud, a high of 21. It'll be cloudy on Monday, 21 degrees. Then for Tuesday, partly sunny and 23. Current weather conditions can be found anytime on your West Central online app. I'm Judy Peters.
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1: From the Provincial News Desk, I'm Judy Peters. It's looking to be a warm winter as a super El Nino is being forecast across Canada. Research scientist and Environment and Climate Change Canada's Barry Merrifield talks about what we can expect to feel from that.
2: The most reliable effect of El Nino in Canada is to have milder than usual winters. And in the prairies, it's been somewhere in the neighborhood of 2 to 6 degrees above normal winter temperatures if you sort of average over the December to February months.
1: Less snowfall will also result in less moisture for farmers' fields next year. A routine traffic stop near Indian Head late last month led to a major drug bust and serious charges. Here's reporter J.D. Houghton with more.
3: RCMP says officers pulled over an SUV on Highway 1 just before 1 a.m. on July 29th for a license, registration, and sobriety check. During the stop, police suspected that there were drugs in the vehicle and arrested the driver. A search turned up more than 10 kilograms of cocaine along with cash. 33-year-old Shantae Nickel of Windermere, B.C., has been charged with possession for the purpose of trafficking and possession of property obtained by crime. I'm J.D. Houghton.
1: Traffic safety projects in Estevan and surrounding southeast Saskatchewan communities are moving forward with provincial support. Breaking down that funding is Estevan's Scott Bolton.
4: The Provincial Traffic Safety Fund announced funding for projects approved from January through June of 2026, with grants going to communities across the province. Estevan received $56,209 for traffic control lights at the fire hall, while Benson, Kipling, Redverse, and Weyburn also received funding for safety improvements. The projects are focused on reducing risks and improving safety for everyone using local roads.
1: Thanks, Scott. Buffalo Pound Provincial Park will celebrate Indigenous culture, homesteading history, and the prairie landscape during the Trails and Tales Festival on August 15th. The family-friendly event runs from 1 to 8:30 p.m. and ends with a concert by the Kelly Brothers. Other August park events include outdoor movies and live country music across the province. A full schedule is available through the Sask Parks online event calendar. And that's your provincial news.
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1: A mix of sun and cloud today, 23 degrees. The UV index, 6 or high. Partly cloudy tonight, overnight showers and a low of 11. Tomorrow, showers ending in the morning. Otherwise, we'll have a mix of sun and cloud, a high of 21. It'll be cloudy on Monday, 21 degrees. Then for Tuesday, partly sunny and 23. Current weather conditions can be found anytime on your West Central online app. I'm Judy Peters.
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0: Saturday morning with Tank Montana and Tyler Joe Miller. Hope you're having a great weekend. High Valley on the way for you, as well as Morgan Wallen. And just ahead of Braden King's We Got Beer, here's Stella Lefty.
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2: West Central Online weather.
3: A mix of sun and cloud today, 23 degrees, the UV index 6 or high. Partly cloudy tonight, overnight showers and a low of 11. Tomorrow, showers ending in the morning, otherwise we'll have a mix of sun and cloud, a high of 21. It'll be cloudy on Monday, 21 degrees, then for Tuesday, partly sunny and 23. Current weather conditions can be found anytime on your West Central Online app. I'm Judy Peters.
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10: A mix of sun and cloud today, 23 degrees, the UV index 6 or high. Partly cloudy tonight, overnight showers and a low of 11. Tomorrow, showers ending in the morning, otherwise we'll have a mix of sun and cloud, a high of 21. It'll be cloudy on Monday, 21 degrees, then for Tuesday, partly sunny and 23. Current weather conditions can be found anytime on your West Central online app. I'm Judy Peters.
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0: Good afternoon, I'm Tank Montana. This is Today in Country Music History for August 8th. On this date in 2008, the movie Beer for My Horses was released. The comedy film starring and co-produced by Toby Keith also featured Willie Nelson. And on this date in 2013, President Barack Obama announced that Loretta Lynn would be awarded the Presidential Medal of Freedom. That's Today in Country Music History.
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6: A mix of sun and cloud today, 23 degrees. The UV index 6 or high. Partly cloudy tonight, overnight showers and

0: a low of 11. Tomorrow, showers ending in the morning. Otherwise, we'll have a mix of sun and cloud, a high of 21. It'll be cloudy on Monday, 21 degrees. Then for Tuesday, partly sunny and 23. Current weather conditions can be found anytime on your West Central online app. I'm Judy Peters.
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7: A mix of sun and cloud today, 23 degrees, the UV index 6 or high. Partly cloudy tonight, overnight showers and a low of 11. Tomorrow, showers ending in the morning, otherwise we'll have a mix of sun and cloud, a high of 21. It'll be cloudy on Monday, 21 degrees, then for Tuesday, partly sunny and 23. Current weather conditions can be found anytime on your West Central Online app. I'm Judy Peters.
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0: It's Josh Stump on your Saturday morning. I'm Tank Montana. Hope you're having a great weekend. Jelly Roll on the way for you with I Am Not Okay, as well as Luke Bryan coming up, Shania Twain, and Luke Combs for you next.
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1: From the Provincial News Desk, I'm Judy Peters. It's looking to be a warm winter as a super El Nino is being forecast across Canada. Research scientist and Environment and Climate Change Canada's Barry Merrifield talks about what we can expect to feel from that.
2: The most reliable effect of El Nino in Canada is to have milder than usual winters. And in the prairies, it's been somewhere in the neighborhood of 2 to 6 degrees above normal winter temperatures if you sort of average over the December to February months.
1: Less snowfall will also result in less moisture for farmers' fields next year. A routine traffic stop near Indian Head late last month led to a major drug bust and serious charges. Here's reporter J.D. Houghton with more.
3: RCMP says officers pulled over an SUV on Highway 1 just before 1 a.m. on July 29th for a license, registration, and sobriety check. During the stop, police suspected that there were drugs in the vehicle and arrested the driver. A search turned up more than 10 kilograms of cocaine along with cash. 33-year-old Shantae Nickel of Windermere, B.C., has been charged with possession for the purpose of trafficking and possession of property obtained by crime. I'm J.D. Houghton.
1: Traffic safety projects in Estevan and surrounding southeast Saskatchewan communities are moving forward with provincial support. Breaking down that funding is Estevan's Scott Bolton.
4: The Provincial Traffic Safety Fund announced funding for projects approved from January through June of 2026, with grants going to communities across the province. Estevan received $56,209 for traffic control lights at the fire hall, while Benson, Kipling, Redverse, and Weyburn also received funding for safety improvements. The projects are focused on reducing risks and improving safety for everyone using local roads.
1: Thanks, Scott. Buffalo Pound Provincial Park will celebrate Indigenous culture, homesteading history, and the prairie landscape during the Trails and Tales Festival on August 15th. The family-friendly event runs from 1 to 8:30 p.m. and ends with a concert by the Kelly Brothers. Other August park events include outdoor movies and live country music across the province. A full schedule is available through the Sask Parks online event calendar. And that's your provincial news.
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1: A mix of sun and cloud today, 23 degrees. The UV index 6 or high. Partly cloudy tonight, overnight showers and a low of 11. Tomorrow, showers ending in the morning, otherwise we'll have a mix of sun and cloud, a high of 21. It'll be cloudy on Monday, 21 degrees, then for Tuesday, partly sunny and 23. Current weather conditions can be found anytime on your West Central online app. I'm Judy Peters.
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3: A mix of sun and cloud today, 23 degrees, the UV index 6 or high. Partly cloudy tonight, overnight showers and a low of 11. Tomorrow, showers ending in the morning, otherwise we'll have a mix of sun and cloud, a high of 21. It'll be cloudy on Monday, 21 degrees, then for Tuesday, partly sunny and 23. Current weather conditions can be found anytime on your West Central Online app. I'm Judy Peters.
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5: West Central Online weather.
6: A mix of sun and cloud today, 23 degrees, the UV index 6 or high. Partly cloudy tonight, overnight showers and a low of 11. Tomorrow, showers ending in the morning, otherwise we'll have a mix of sun and cloud, a high of 21. It'll be cloudy on Monday, 21 degrees, then for Tuesday, partly sunny and 23. Current weather conditions can be found anytime on your West Central online app. I'm Judy Peters.
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0: Saturday morning with Tank Montana. Hope you're having a great weekend. A couple games in the CFL today. Will the Elks continue their winning ways as one of the best teams in the CFL? They'll be visiting Montreal to take on the Alouettes and Hamilton off to BC to take on the Lions.
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7: A mix of sun and cloud today, 23 degrees, the UV index 6 or high. Partly cloudy tonight, overnight showers and a low of 11. Tomorrow, showers ending in the morning, otherwise we'll have a mix of sun and cloud, a high of 21. It'll be cloudy on Monday, 21 degrees, then for Tuesday, partly sunny and 23. Current weather conditions can be found anytime on your West Central online app. I'm Judy Peters.
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7: A mix of sun and cloud today, 23 degrees, the UV index 6 or high. Partly cloudy tonight, overnight showers and a low of 11. Tomorrow, showers ending in the morning, otherwise we'll have a mix of sun and cloud, a high of 21. It'll be cloudy on Monday, 21 degrees, then for Tuesday, partly sunny and 23. Current weather conditions can be found anytime on your West Central online app. I'm Judy Peters.
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0: Saturday afternoon with Tank Montana and the James Barker Band. I have Stephen Lee Olsen on the way for you. Gord Bamford's Stay Till 2 coming up, as well as Cody Johnson, Toby Keith, Riley Green, all on the way for you next.
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2: A mix of sun and cloud today, 23 degrees, the UV index 6 or high. Partly cloudy tonight, overnight showers and a low of 11. Tomorrow, showers ending in the morning, otherwise we'll have a mix of sun and cloud, a high of 21. It'll be cloudy on Monday, 21 degrees, then for Tuesday, partly sunny and 23. Current weather conditions can be found anytime on your West Central online app. I'm Judy Peters.
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3: West Central Online Weather.
4: A mix of sun and cloud today, 23 degrees, the UV index 6 or high. Partly cloudy tonight, overnight showers and a low of 11. Tomorrow, showers ending in the morning, otherwise we'll have a mix of sun and cloud, a high of 21. It'll be cloudy on Monday, 21 degrees, then for Tuesday, partly sunny and 23. Current weather conditions can be found anytime on your West Central online app. I'm Judy Peters.
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0: Montana. This is Today in Country Music History for August 8th. On this date in 2008, the movie Beer for My Horses was released. The comedy film, starring and co-produced by Toby Keith, also featured Willie Nelson. And on this date in 2013, President Barack Obama announced that Loretta Lynn would be awarded the Presidential Medal of Freedom. That's Today in Country Music History.
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0: This, of course, Stella Lefty with Boston, a song that cracked our top 10 last weekend on the show. And Stella, so much to talk to you about. We just played a guy named Vincent Mason here on the show. And I heard that you guys are, can we talk about this? You guys are dating.
1: Yes.
0: And you're a cute couple, by the way.
1: Thank you.
0: And you get the award for best, like, old school, coolest names, Vincent, Stella.
1: True, we sound like grandparents. I didn't even think about that.
0: I didn't say that.
1: There's a lot of grandmas in the world with the name Stella, you know? And I'm sure there's a lot of grandpas named Vincent, so we are grandparents.
0: Yeah, I didn't even mean it that way, but now that you mention it, yeah. And old souls, right?
1: Yeah, old I love souls. It.
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10: A mix of sun and cloud today, 23 degrees. The UV index 6 or high. Partly cloudy tonight.

0: 21 degrees. Then for Tuesday, partly sunny and 23. Current weather conditions can be found anytime on your West Central online app. I'm Judy Peters.
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4: Number 27.

Russell Dickerson at number 27 on American Country Countdown. That is Worth Your Wild. And Ryan Fox. And we're tracking Russell, kind of like when you do with your kids on their phones. Make sure they're at the place with their buddies they told you they would be. Russell is in Canada this weekend at the Boots and Hearts Music Festival, just outside Toronto. And then on to Ohio at the Mansfield Speedway for a show. Hudson Westbrook, on the other hand, just wrapped his run with Morgan Wallen last weekend in Philly. And this weekend is in Alexandria, Louisiana. And at number 26 on ACC, this is Painted You Pretty.

0: and an ACC Extra on American Country Countdown. And Ryan Fox, Tim played a bucket list show last year in Iowa at the actual Field of Dreams where the movie was filmed. And speaking of that, our guest here on the show this weekend, Stella Lefty, has a little connection to that place.
1: Hey, is this heaven?
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0: Stella, your latest EP is called Is This Heaven? Which is the famous line in the movie Field of Dreams. Is that your all-time favorite movie?
3: Favorite movie of all time. It's either between, the Field of Dreams is the most consistently favorite movie I've had forever, but there's other ones that come in, you know, like there's always a top three, top five favorite movies.
0: Yeah.
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0: I love that. Well, my wife loves to watch football. Her dad taught her all about the game. She was kind of a tomboy. Are you a tomboy, Stella Lefty?
3: I mean, it depends who you ask.
0: Okay.
3: But I do love baseball, and I'm a huge Cubs fan. I grew up obviously outside Chicago, so I'm a Cubs girl, you know.
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14: A mix of sun and cloud today, 23 degrees, the UV index 6 or high. Partly cloudy tonight, overnight showers and a low of 11. Tomorrow, showers ending in the morning, otherwise we'll have a mix of sun and cloud, a high of 21. It'll be cloudy on Monday, 21 degrees, then for Tuesday, partly sunny and 23. Current weather conditions can be found anytime on your West Central Online app. I'm Judy Peters.
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0: Dustin Lynch, number 25 on American Country Countdown. That's Easy to Love. It's Ryan Fox. And up next, we hop on board our ACC time machine where I give you the facts and you tell me the year they happened in. Let's see just how good you are. But first, Ella Langley's moved up four notches this weekend with Loving Life Again. American Country Countdown.
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2: Time Machine.
0: And that song by Shania Twain is the subject of our ACC Time Machine. This is where we give you the facts

0: and you tell us the year they happened in. And speaking of Shania, she recently opened up to People about who she would want to play her in a movie about her life.
1: So I will say that I do have two actresses in mind, but I don't want to say because I don't want to jinx it and then put it out there and then it doesn't happen.
0: Bill Clinton was president of the United States during this year we've traveled to in our ACC time machine, serving as the nation's 42nd president.
2: I don't know anything about Ryan. I don't care. Man means nothing to me. It's just a name. But if, you know, if going to Rommel and finding him so he can go home, if that earns me the right to get back to my wife, well, then that's my mission.
0: And Tom Hanks starred in Saving Private Ryan, along with Matt Damon, which was the largest grossing movie of the year. 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
3: Coast to coast and around the world, this is American Country Countdown. I'm your host, Ryan Fox from the ACC O'Reilly Auto Parts Studio. And do you remember Groupon? What a massive phenomenon it was back in the day. What if I told you I'm about to talk to the daughter of the man who started that company, and she's also a country star? Don't move. That's here in the next 15 minutes. Plus, Al Dean, Luke Bryan, and Dirk Bentley are all here this hour. So let's get back to it. The Jelly Roll. 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

around midnight. 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He snuck on in. One whistle in the wind and that buckskin. 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

Merrick Church, Morgan Wallen, and Tim McGraw. It's MacArthur on American Country Countdown. Ryan here, enjoying our hang this weekend with newcomer Stella Lefty. And sometimes, in order to know where you're going, you have to know where

0: you been?
1: Pretty sure I heard that in a Disney movie one time. 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That's after Stella's friend Kelsey Ballerini sings her breakout hit from 2015, Love Me Like You Mean It, America.

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12: Partly cloudy tonight, overnight showers and a low of 11. Tomorrow, showers ending in the morning. Otherwise, we'll have a mix of sun and cloud, a high of 21. It'll be cloudy on Monday, 21 degrees. Then for Tuesday, partly sunny and 23. Current weather conditions can be found anytime on your West Central Online app. I'm Judy Peters.
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1: And speaking of sweet treats, a new ranking just out has revealed the best fast food soft serve ice cream places in North America. And here is the full breakdown. At number five is Dairy Queen. That's the Texas stop sign, for those that don't know. Number four is Chick-fil-A. 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Oh, yeah, the Oreo Blast there, top notch. So how does this match up to your list? I'm kind of surprised that McDonald's and Culver's didn't make it. You can hit me up at AmericanCountryCountdown.com and on socials at Ryan Fox Now. 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
2: West Central Online weather.
3: Partly cloudy tonight, overnight showers and a low of 11. Tomorrow, showers ending in the morning. Otherwise, we'll have a mix of sun and cloud, a high of 21. It'll be cloudy on Monday, 21 degrees. Then for Tuesday, partly sunny and 23. Current weather conditions can be found anytime on your West Central Online app. I'm Judy Peters.
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0: Jason Aldean, Dirt Road Anthem, and ACC Extra on American Country Countdown. It's Ryan, and that song is appropriate as Jason was recently on the Try That in a Small Town podcast talking about the hard truth of the touring life.
1: People see like the fun side of it, being on the road and the show, the glamorous part of it and all that stuff. But there's a lot of days we look like it too, walking through the airport just like, please, nobody stop me today. It's a lot of travel. The traveling's the thing. And that's the thing that gets you. And like you said, you got kids. You miss a lot of the highlights of them growing up and those things and stuff. And some people aren't willing to give those things up.
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4: 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American Country Countdown. I'm your host, Ryan Fox, and a lot of fun on deck this hour, including Boston singer Stella Lefty revealing to us the one thing she's never had for her birthday. Maybe you can relate. Plus,

0: Stella, your song still set to come here on the show, but I imagine your family, after seeing all that has happened to you lately, they got to be pretty proud, right?
1: They are. It's really funny because my dad is a huge music lover. He's like who brought me onto my love of country music. Like he started this obsession for me. He's having the most fun living vicariously through me because he's just like such a fan of all of the people. Like I think it's exciting for all of them to just like get to, you know, take a back seat on it and watch.
0: You've got a birthday coming up. Are you big on celebrating those? Go more low key?
1: I'll probably be more low key, I think. I'll probably be working on my birthday. Realistically.
0: Okay. But like normally, do you like surprise parties or just not so much or?
1: I've never had a surprise party, so I don't know.
0: All right. Note to Vincent Mason, your boyfriend. If you're listening right now, Vincent, just going to put that out there. Just saying.
1: Yeah, that's good.
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1: West Central Online Weather.
2: Partly cloudy tonight, overnight showers and a low of 11. Tomorrow, showers ending in the morning, otherwise we'll have a mix of sun and cloud, a high of 21. It'll be cloudy on Monday, 21 degrees, then for Tuesday, partly sunny and 23. Current weather conditions can be found anytime on your West Central Online app. I'm Judy Peters.
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0: Megan Maroney and an ACC Extra. Am I okay? American Country Countdown with Ryan. And speaking of Megan, she was answering a whole slew of tough questions from Cosmo recently, including this very revealing question right here.
1: What's the most country thing about you? 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
11: Partly cloudy tonight, overnight showers and a low of 11. Tomorrow, showers ending in the morning. Otherwise, we'll have a mix of sun and cloud, a high of 21. It'll be cloudy on Monday, 21 degrees. Then for Tuesday, partly sunny and 23. Current weather conditions.

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0: most recent ACC number one, Riley Green. That's Changed My Mind on American Country Countdown with Ryan Fox. And speaking of Riley, on his recent visit to the Theo Von podcast, he said there's benefits of both opening and headlining when it comes to touring, but that at some point he had to make a tough decision.
1: I have to turn down some tours because I can make more money touring them alone. 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You don't have to pay for production, catering, anything like that. So there's no overhead, and you get in front of new fans. So it's a great way to get some exposure. 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
3: The longest running country music countdown in the world. 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I'm your host, Ryan Fox, in the ACC O'Reilly Auto Parts studio. And away we go for the fourth and final hour of this weekend's ACC. And the team here has just handed me a sealed envelope with the number one song inside. So we'll both learn who'll be in the top spot together. Plus, we have a little more fun with our guest this weekend, Stella Lefty, as we play a brand new game with her. But first, back to the countdown. So we push for that number one spot. And Taylor Swift, I knew it. I knew you. American Country Countdown.
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1: Camping.
0: Heaven.
1: Manis and pedis.
0: I don't get manis and pedis, so I'm going to say hell. Sitting, the ADHD kicks in. It takes so long, and I, like, always bite my nails off anyways, so it just ends up being, like, you know.
1: What's the point?
0: It's not for me.
1: Couple more. Going out. Are you a homebody? Is this heaven or hell? Going out.
0: Going out. Heaven. So fun.
1: Waiting to go out on stage.
0: Hell. Hell. Hell, because I, heaven when you get on stage, but hell when you're sitting there freaking out.
1: Overthinking it, perhaps.
0: Overthinking. Oh my God.
1: Yeah. Everything. I do that. And finally, heaven or hell, Stella Lefty, watching Boston on its rise to number one.
0: Heaven. Imagine I was like, hell. No, heaven. I mean, it's amazing. It's amazing. And I'm so grateful to everybody who listens. So definitely heaven.
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2: Partly cloudy tonight, overnight showers and a low of 11. Tomorrow, showers ending in the morning, otherwise we'll have a mix of sun and cloud, a high of 21. It'll be cloudy on Monday, 21 degrees, then for Tuesday, partly sunny and 23. Current weather conditions can be found anytime on your West Central Online app. I'm Judy Peters.
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0: Brad Paisley, get a little mud on the tires, and ACC Extra on American Country Countdown. And speaking of messy cars, I thought this might be helpful. A Ryan Fox PSA, if you will, based on this story that I just found here. Ladies, if you want to make a good impression on a guy that you'd like to date, wash your car. Yeah, almost half of all men judge their dates less by the make and model of their car than by how clean it is. If your car is dirty outside and cluttered inside, it creates a negative first impression that could impact the evening. Oh, my. Uber never looked so good. Does a dirty car make a bad impression? Let me know. You can hit me up on socials anywhere, anytime, at Ryan Fox Now, as the countdown rolls on.
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4: Partly cloudy tonight, overnight showers and a low of 11. Tomorrow, showers ending in the morning. Otherwise, we'll have a mix of sun and cloud, a high of 21. It'll be cloudy on Monday, 21 degrees. Then for Tuesday, partly sunny and 23. Current weather conditions can be found anytime on your West Central online app. I'm Judy Peters.
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5: Number 4.

Jason Aldean down two spots to number four on this weekend's American Country Countdown. It's Don't Tell Me. I'm Ryan, and we are absolutely log jammed from number four to number one. And that includes this song from Luke Combs. Holding steady this weekend. It's Be By You, ACC.

0: 8 run as part of his My Kind of Saturday Night World Tour across North America and Europe. By the way, the last act to achieve this feat has a country connection. It happened back in 2025 when Taylor Swift's Eras Tour played 8 shows at Wembley. Way to go, Luke.
1: Coming up next.
0: 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On the way, we reveal the number one song in the land when American Country Countdown comes right back.
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0: I got to see Morgan Wallen wrap up his Still the Problem tour last weekend in Philadelphia. What a show. What a crowd at Lincoln Financial Field. You know, Morgan is done touring now, but that doesn't mean he isn't still competing here at ACC. In fact, he's competing with himself for the top spot. One of the songs is this one he sang on stage last weekend in Philly with Ella Langley. I Can't Love You Anymore. 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